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See you at the bar, you was hardly talking. That's when I knew that your heart was scarring. Friends to lovers need a part to star in. Like, wait, babe, let me

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So I hope you can stand the vibration. Cause we're about to rock the entire world.

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It's the Outer Brothers. 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So I hope you can stand the vibration. Cause we're about to rock the entire nation.

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And you might know how to play with fire.